0: from the RV Wholesaler Studios.
1: WBMC Mansfield.
2: It uplifts my spirit, gives me a way to praise Jesus while I'm just driving down the street doing my ordinary everyday things. 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
1: 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The River.

0: grateful for you.
1: 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Thankful heart. It's Chandler Moore here on Renew on the River. I'm Scott. What does a scarecrow have to do with Jesus? You'll hear that four songs from now, right here on Renew on the River. Here's Brandon Lake.
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0: 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Oh God, how I need you.
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So we just wanted to write a song just thanking the Lord that He loved us enough to step in and be the change that we needed. Thanks for listening.

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1: Good for Matthew West, had a good run, 6 weeks. But there's a new number one in town today. Phil Wickham and Crowder, It Really Is Amazing Grace. It really was just a matter of time, I think, before that one popped into the top spot. My name's Haley, and I'm so thankful for you listening in to

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2: It always helps me through whatever I'm going through. My grandkids know that when they're in my car, we listen to the river.
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